cha-cha. I got them all. I just need a partner. So why don't you come and take me by the hand and let's dance.

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were a magician, I would make him disappear. I would simply snap my fingers, and he would be gone from here. I would wave my wand, and from now on, you'd belong to only me. 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

Good afternoon, everyone, and thank you so much for joining me for Saturday on the Beach. I am Bert Hopkins. I'll be with you for the next few hours. If you're out and about this afternoon, about 3:30, the Band of Oz will be taking the stage over at the Bloomin' Festival in Nashville. By the way, happy Mother's Day to all the moms. Here's one by the Embers called Little Mama.

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All right, there's about to be a party on Main Street in downtown Nashville with the Band of Oz taking the stage in just about 30 minutes. In the meantime, I want to be where you are by the Band of Oz. Somebody call me and tell me which food truck I need to be looking for.

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Thanks for checking in, buddy. Here's some Band of Oz for you and First Impressions.

Judy White over in Macclesfield wishing she had gone fishing. Here's General Norman Johnson, chairman of the board, gone fishing. Thanks for checking in, Judy.

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the Dixie Belle, she and I started to swing. 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
4: 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And the Bounce Party Band. The carnival opens May 6th and wristband nights May 6th and 7th. 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
5: Looking for a fun way to give back? 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Hi, this is Tommy Curlins, inviting you to a day of fitness, family, and muddy smiles, all while helping fund college scholarships for local students. 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That's TackleTheTar.com. And be a part of something bigger while having an absolute blast.
0: Still cranking it out. Cranking it out. On 99.3, The Beach.

And that's going to just about do it for me. I want everybody to have a safe, happy Mother's Day weekend. Be sure to listen to Sean Lamb, Gene Coker, and Chris Rollins during the week. And I'll see you back here next Saturday for Saturday on the Beach. And remember, there's nothing like loving on Ocean Drive.

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